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3: 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It says that a man who flatters his neighbor spreads a net for his feet. 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

Happy Labor Day Monday, my friends. Can you believe it? The kids, as of tomorrow, across the board, their first quote-unquote full week of school. And we're off to the races. Fall will be here in a blink of an eye. Already, I kind of feel like a little bit of a chill in the air. Maybe it's just me. Never mind. I didn't say anything. Isaiah 26, we're going to abruptly change the conversation to our verse for today. Going to verse 12 from an NLT, it says, "Lord, you will grant us peace. All we have accomplished is really from you."

0: discovered something interesting about the month of September. It's Holly Taylor, and this just makes sense for me. September is National Self-Improvement Month, and I find that with it being a lot of changes, new schools, new seasons of life, there is an element of reflection and growth. So this month, all about self-improvement. So maybe it's eating healthier, reading more, reducing screen time. What are some of the areas that you're looking to make some shifts in your day-to-day? Text in, let me know. Looking forward to hearing from you.
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0: we're talking self-improvement, as it is Self-Improvement Month. I didn't know that about September, but here we are. And Steph says that she's trying to be more intentional about what she cooks for her family, as it is, at the beginning of the year, really good food. By the time June rolls around, it's okay food. So she's trying to discover some quick, easy meals that will sustain her throughout the entire year. She won't lose the ambition and energy for that. I get it. Ugh, I do not like making supper. Exercising more, says Terry. Trying to figure out how I can work it into our new schedule. It's going to be challenging, but I am committed to doing this. Yes. I like to joke that I'm training for becoming a senior because it's important to maintain your strength now for down the road. So I'm just in grandparent training mode. Why not? Yeah, I know my kids are in junior high and elementary school. Now's the time to start, so it's easier when I want to be fit to be fit.
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0: 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And they did some incredible work. They were in Canada between BC and Ontario for about 33 days, clearing out areas for helicopters to land and doing so much more. As I didn't see the numbers until just recently, but 3.6 million hectares of land were destroyed, or at least on fire, in our country. That's a lot of land. So the 422 Mexican wildfire fighters are now back home, safe and sound. Again, hearts full of gratitude for their incredible support.
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0: This hobby is on the rise. Which one do you think it is? It's bird watching. I mean, was it ever not popular? It's just so cool seeing birds doing their thing and counting the different kinds of bird species that you can find. It's a fun thing to do, especially with kids. I remember when I was younger, my grandma had a bird book and binoculars. And I think you're really into it when you get the binoculars. So if you've got binoculars, my friend, it's a hobby. This is a thing for you. And actually, the birds with the nicest songs, this surprised me because I thought, no way. There's so many incredible birds out there. But they say the blackbird has the best song. Maybe you disagree. Would love to know which bird you think has the best song.
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0: As we head into the school year, a lot of people concerned about kids using AI to complete their homework. And it makes sense. The studies are all rolling in now that the more AI kids are using, it is making less synapses happening. It's making them really become not as smart. They're using tools, doing the work for them. And even us as adults, it's not good. We got to use the smarts God gave us. It'll help us become critical thinkers, have better discernment, but also find creative ways to find solutions. If AI is just taking all the knowledge we already had and spitting it out to us, how will we be able to come up with new ideas? We are the ones that God created in His likeness. We're creative for a reason. So hopefully we can find different kinds of tools and apps to help curb AI use when it pertains to completing homework. I think some is okay, but overall, something to keep an eye on.
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0: grateful for you.
1: I stumbled upon some food combinations that I really want to try. 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
1: 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It's Holly Taylor, and I'm guessing now that we are back into a bit of a regular church season, well, at least over the next couple of weeks, we're going to start seeing some pretty clever church signs, maybe some funny ones, probably some pumpkin spice latte themed ones as well. Those ones I'm not looking forward to, but if you see any funny church signs or just signs that made you think, share them, text them in. We are absolutely happy to share those with others. This one's from Church of Christ. It says, "The church is a gift from God, some assembly required." And yes, you need to show up.
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13: When I had my accident, my first thought was, let's fix my car. I didn't realize how my injuries, the stress, and the financial burden would affect me. When I called Mustara, their top priority was my well-being, and they assured me they would take care of everything else. When it came time to settle, I was shocked, but in a good way. I hope to never be in another accident, but if I am, I'm

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0: Well, we're off to the races. Tomorrow, kids back to school across the board after a staggered start across different school districts last week. And I'm ready for it. I'm excited. This is going to be a good school year. I feel it. I have loved all your comments about the different prayers that we've been doing over our children. Maybe there's something that you think that we may not have covered yet about the prayers for kids. By all means, text in. I would love to know what God has placed on your heart for our children this school year. So have a great night. And I need to start figuring out how best to tackle this year to keep everything in order, but not lose steam. Has that ever happened to you? You start the year so strong. You've got your journal and you've got your schedules and your calendar. And then one day you look at it and you think, oh, it's been a month since I've written down anything. Maybe you're a type A parent and that's not a thing. But yeah, I think for a lot of us. So I'm here to cheer you guys on if that's you.
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0: Tomlin and enough. 6:14. Your daily verse for this morning is quite a bit. It's a lot of reading. Wonder if we, I mean, there was one suggestion of just reading 2 Corinthians verse 9, but yet 8 through 11 was the one that had popped up this morning. God is ready to overwhelm you from every form of grace so that you'll have more than enough. Just like Chris Tomlin was just singing about, every moment and in every way, he will make you overflow with abundance in every good thing that you do. Just as the scripture says about the one who trusts him, because he has sown extravagantly and given to the poor, his kindness and generous deeds will never be forgotten. This generous God who supplies abundant seed for the farmer, who becomes bread for our meals, is more than extravagant towards you. First, he supplies every need plus more. Then he multiplies the seed as you sow it, so that the harvest of your generosity will grow. You will be abundantly enriched in every way as you give generously on every occasion. For when we take your gifts from those in need, it causes many to give thanks to God. There you are. 2 Corinthians 9, 8 through 11. That might be our longest daily verse of the morning, but it is definitely encouraging.
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0: or Jetaway, the opportunity for you each and every day to get qualified and get a trip to Barbados. 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

0: After releasing the image of the new $20 bill set to release in February 2027 that will have King Charles, the Bank of Canada now released a new change coming to the $5 bill as Terry Fox will replace former Prime Minister Sir Wilfrid Laurier, who will then make a move to the $50 bill. The new bill will also be released in early 2027. When the talks of 120 kilometers an hour on QE2, a number of people were very worried about collisions. Well, 4 months into the pilot project, new data shows 17% less collisions, and RCMP have actually given out fewer tickets. The initial results are encouraging, according to the province. However, no word how long this pilot project will continue. What's in a name? The shift of traditional baby names now are fading as countries studied saw the exact same trend. Having a unique name that parents find it more important than having something traditional. What used to be one or two unique names, now these non-traditional names have shifted the other way. Gone are the names of Johns and Bobs and Sarahs and Sallys, being replaced by unique, different, dynamic, and names that have individuality. That was Three Things That You Need to Know for this morning.
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0: You didn't think that you were going to get a bunch of controversy on a Tuesday, beginning of September, but here we are. And let me talk to you about this. My daughter is going to be getting her learners, or at least trying to get her learners. And we've been doing this ongoing testing. Even last night, there was a bunch of us just sitting around and trying to answer the skill testing questions that are the driving test. I think we did pretty good. But it got this whole conversation about whether or not we should be doing more road testing. And maybe a double road test every 5 years. And then that way we can show that we are still competent in what we are doing when it comes to driving. Your thoughts on that? The majority of people, not fans of having to get retested, but you got to get your eyes tested to make sure you can see when you're driving. You got to do these other things, so why not get a driver's test? I mean, maybe it's a once a year thing, or maybe it is a summer and a winter thing. You got to renew your license. You got to register your vehicle. What about a driving test? Your calls and texts for this morning. If you think good idea, or you're like, no, thank you.
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0: So it looks like Spider-Man breaking more and more records, still at number one. Odyssey in at number two. 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
1: After releasing the image of the new $20 bill set to release in February 2027 that will have King Charles, the Bank of Canada now released a new change coming to the $5 bill as Terry Fox will replace former Prime Minister Sir Wilfrid Laurier, who will then make a move to the $50 bill. The new bill will also be released in early 2027. When the talks of 120 kilometers an hour on QE2, a number of people were very worried about collisions. Well, 4 months into the pilot project, new data shows 17% less collisions, and RCMP have actually given out fewer tickets. The initial results are encouraging, according to the province. However, no word how long this pilot project will continue. What's in a name? The shift of traditional baby names now are fading as countries studied saw the exact same trend. Having a unique name that parents find it more important than having something traditional. What used to be one or two unique names, now these non-traditional names have shifted the other way. Gone are the names of Johns and Bobs and Sarahs and Sallys, being replaced by unique, different, dynamic, and names that have individuality. That was Three Things That You Need to Know for this morning.
0: Three Things You Need to Know is brought to you by Polar Electric. 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

0: I was reading an article similar to that you would see in like a men's health magazine, and they're talking about how powerful it is when a wife believes in a husband. And there's something really powerful about being deeply believed in by the person that you love. A husband may face moments when he questions himself, feels inadequate, or wonders if he has what it takes. But when his wife looks at him and says, "I believe in you, I see what God has placed inside of you," her confidence can become a source of strength. Firstly, it's a confidence boost. A wife's trust can quiet the voice of self-doubt. When a man knows that the woman beside him sees his potential, even when he cannot see it himself, he is reminded that his failures do not define him. It brings strong motivation. Love creates a desire to become a better person. A husband often wants to make his wife proud, not because he needs her approval to have value, but because her joy matters to him. Her encouragement can inspire him to work harder, lead with greater wisdom, and become the man that God has called him to be. It's also a safe place to fail. Knowing that a wife will stand beside him when things don't go as planned gives a man courage to take faithful risks. He can try, stumble, learn, and rise against because he knows that failure does not mean that he has lost her respect or love. Marriage was never designed to be a competition between two people. It's a partnership where two people encourage one another towards God's purpose. Ecclesiastes 4, 9, and 10. Two are better than one, for if they fall, the one will lift up his fellow. A wife's belief in her husband is not about putting him on a pedestal or ignoring his weaknesses. It's about seeing beyond his present struggles and reminding him of who he can become through God's grace. And a husband needs to do the same for his wife. Sometimes the person beside you needs more than correction. They need someone who will look at them in the eyes and say, "I still believe in you, and I see what God is doing in you. Keep going."
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There's one from Chandler Moore. God, I'm grateful. 7:24. Welcome to the debate zone. My daughter is gearing up for her learners. She's been doing the exam. We're sitting around. We're doing some testing. And it really got into this conversation of driving, driver's testing, and whether or not maybe each and every 5 years we should have ourselves a little driving test. It's not terrible. I mean, we have some really bad habits. It'd be nice to, you know, be able to put our skills to the test. But, I mean, some think it's okay. Jennifer says, I actually think it's a good idea. People's eyesight's reaction time and health can change. We should make sure that everybody is still capable of driving safely. David says, no, imagine having to take a road test every 5 years just to keep your license that you've already earned. That would then create a huge issue. Lisa says, no, totally against it. Maybe require at a certain age you would have to get it, or somebody who's had multiple accidents. Yes, your insurance would go up,

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After releasing the image of the new $20 bill set to release in February 2027 that will have King Charles, the Bank of Canada now released a new change coming to the $5 bill as Terry Fox will replace former Prime Minister Sir Wilfrid Laurier, who will then make a move to the $50 bill. The new bill will also be released in early 2027. When the talks of 120 kilometers an hour on QE2, a number of people were very worried about collisions. Well, 4 months into the pilot project, new data shows

0: 17% less collisions, and RCMP have actually given out fewer tickets. The initial results are encouraging, according to the province. However, no word how long this pilot project will continue. What's in a name? The shift of traditional baby names now are fading, as countries studied saw the exact same trend. Having a unique name that parents find it more important than having something traditional. What used to be one or two unique names, now these non-traditional names have shifted the other way. Gone are the names of Johns and Bobs and Sarahs and Sallys, being replaced by unique, different, dynamic, and names that have individuality. That was Three Things That You Need to Know for this morning.
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0: Well, if you missed it, day one, that is where we're at. 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And you do that each and every day. You can walk away with a trip for four to Barbados.
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8: Desire to know God, not simply to know about God. Be careful of just filling your head with Christian information. Why? Because it's not the same as living it. In modern Western Christianity, we think information is the same as heart understanding. It's not. It really isn't. Desire in your heart to know God, to know Him through the Scriptures, to know Him through prayer, to know Him through repentance. But if you have that one simple desire, God, I don't want to simply know about You. I want to know You. And I'll tell you what the fathers of the faith have said is, if you want to know God, pray. You cannot know God apart from prayer.
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0: It's out of my hands. Jeremy Camp, Out of My Hands, and 7:50 on our way to Ohio. Sunshine and 21 for today after your long weekend. It's interesting, too, because August, we finally started to have a really nice August, and then September came and was like, get out of here, summertime, and we are in the midst of fall. I just feel like it's my furnace has kicked on. I didn't even know my furnace was on, and then was it Saturday morning or Sunday morning? I woke up and I hear the furnace, and I'm just, okay, summer's over, I guess. But this is now, I apologize. I've never heard this before. I feel like I was living under a rock. I said this to my wife yesterday, and she goes, yeah, you don't know that? We have now entered the burrs. And she's like, yeah, you've never heard of the burrs? I said, never heard of the burrs before. So if you've heard of this, then you are, you're blessed. If you haven't, you're just like me. We're learning together. Into the burrs, which is September, October, November, December. Did not know that we were in the burrs, but we are now.
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1: After releasing the image of the new $20 bill set to release in February 2027 that will have King Charles, the Bank of Canada now released a new change coming to the $5 bill as Terry Fox will replace former Prime Minister Sir Wilfrid Laurier, who will then make a move to the $50 bill. The new bill will also be released in early 2027. When the talks of 120 kilometers an hour on QE2, a number of people were very worried about collisions. Well, 4 months into the pilot project, new data shows 17% less collisions, and RCMP have actually given out fewer tickets. The initial results are encouraging, according to the province. However, no word how long this pilot project will continue. What's in a name? The shift of traditional baby names now are fading as countries studied saw the exact same trend. Having a unique name that parents find it more important than having something traditional. What used to be one or two unique names, now these non-traditional names have shifted the other way. Gone are the names of Johns and Bobs and Sarahs and Sallys, being replaced by unique, different, dynamic, and names that have individuality. That was Three Things That You Need to Know for this morning.
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1: All right, it's time for your Edmonton Elks trivia. After yesterday, my goodness, what a game. What a second half of the game for the Elks. But do have your trivia for the back-to-back now, and we're going to be hosting Calgary coming up on Saturday, kickoff at 5 o'clock down at Commonwealth Stadium. And your trivia question is, I would say, fairly, well, I mean, it's multiple guess, right? 780-433-1059. If you want in on it, and somebody's going to walk away with a pair of tickets to the game coming up on Saturday.

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0: America.
1: I looked down at the score. It was 25-7. And I'm like, oh, this does not look good for the Edmonton Elks. And then I looked back at the score later on, and I said, how did they win? 38-28. My goodness, what a comeback. And we get to see it all over again coming up on Saturday. It is time for our Edmonton Elks giveaway, our All Edmonton Trivia. And this one is actually football related, which is kind of fun. Most of the time we've just been doing it about Edmonton. 780-433-1059. You want in, you want to win tickets to this Saturday. It's the Elks, it's the Stampeders. Kickoff at 5 o'clock. Shine FM, good morning. Who is this?
2: Morning, this is Harris.
1: How are you, Harris?
2: I'm good. How about you?
1: I'm doing well, my friend. What are you doing this morning, Harris?
2: Going to school.
1: Ooh, where do you go to school?
2: Edmonton Christian High School.
1: All right. What grade?
2: 11.
1: Okay, you got one more year. Do you know what you want to be when you grow up?
2: No.
1: Yeah, me neither. Here's your trivia question for today. See if you can get it. You get it. You win. You win. You get to go to the game on Saturday. The Edmonton Elks and Calgary have played 246 games against each other. How many of those games have ended in a tie? 1, 2, 3, or 0?
2: 3.
1: You are correct. And you're going to go see the Edmonton Elk take on the Calgary Stampeders coming up on Saturday. Congratulations.
2: Thank you.
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0: That's Jake Fred's Made It All, 8:22 in the morning spin on our way to a high of 21 and sunshine for today. All right, so we're having this whole discussion this morning as to whether or not we should look to have mandatory driving tests every 5 years. Welcome to the debate zone. Your thoughts on it for this morning. Greg says, no way. Earl says, absolutely not. Shauna Lee says, no, thank you. Lorianne says, no, my goodness, what a pain. Elaine says, yeah. Other Elaine says, no. Kelly says, maybe, if one has their license suspended. Otherwise, it's a lot of stress that I don't need in my life. It's called test anxiety. Kat Affleck says that it's not practical to test somebody every 5 years. Ryan says, I've been driving professionally all my life, and it would probably never happen, but I think that it should. 780-433-1059. Angela says, I think testing should be based on age and driving history rather than a blanket five-year rule. That's very fair. Jessica said, I'd probably vote yes. Even good drivers can develop poor habits over time without realizing it. Nicole says, maybe. What about every 10 years? Why does it have to be every five? Five feels too frequent. Melissa says that I think everyone should have to at least pass a vision test periodically. I'm not convinced that everybody needs to have a driving test. Your thoughts this morning on our Facebook page. More of your calls and texts as well on a mandatory updating driving test every five. Some have said seven. Maybe it's 10.
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0: On the night you're falling all to pieces, you can bring your lonely heart to Jesus. What if I told you that I believe it?
1: I was reading an article similar to that that you would see in like a men's health magazine, and they're talking about how powerful it is when a wife believes in a husband. And there's something really powerful about being deeply believed in by the person that you love. A husband may face moments when he questions himself, feels inadequate, or wonders if he has what it takes. But when his wife looks at him and says, "I believe in you, I see what God has placed inside of you," her confidence can become a source of strength. Firstly, it's a confidence boost. A wife's trust can quiet the voice of self-doubt. When a man knows that the woman beside him sees his potential, even when he cannot see it himself, he is reminded that his failures do not define him. It brings strong motivation. Love creates a desire to become a better person. A husband often wants to make his wife proud, not because he needs her approval to have value, but because her joy matters to him. Her encouragement can inspire him to work harder, lead with greater wisdom, and become the man that God has called him to be. It's also a safe place to fail. Knowing that a wife will stand beside him when things don't go as planned gives a man courage to take faithful risks. He can try, stumble, learn, and rise against because he knows that failure does not mean that he has lost her respect or love. Marriage was never designed to be a competition between two people. It's a partnership where two people encourage one another towards God's purpose. Ecclesiastes 4, 9, and 10. Two are better than one, for if they fall, the one will lift up his fellow. A wife's belief in her husband is not about putting him on a pedestal or ignoring his weaknesses. It's about seeing beyond his present struggles and reminding him of who he can become through God's grace. And a husband needs to do the same for his wife. Sometimes the person beside you needs more than correction. They need someone who will look at them in the eyes and say, "I still believe in you, and I see what God is doing in you. Keep going."
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9: 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There's a contrast in that verse that you might find striking. Two people are looking at the same event. They stare at the cross, and to one person, it's complete nonsense, it's folly. What possible good can come out of a crucified man? Mere shame and horrible persecution, that's it. But the person beside him is also staring at that same cross. And in the cross, he sees a demonstration of the wisdom and the power of God. 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This is the lens through which everything now makes sense. 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

0: new technology is great until it's not. And sometimes it takes a long time to figure that out. But if we can catch it and make a shift, we might find that students will be better off in the long run. Research is suggesting that when you study on a screen, the average student lasts less than 6 minutes before they drift into a digital distraction. And if you're using a laptop in class, that's 24 to 26 minutes of every hour off task. We know this. It can be really distracting, right? And so, you know, some teachers are actually opting to encourage students to write notes by hand this year, do more in-class assignments, handwritten paper and pencil, or, you know, pen and paper. And, you know, you might hear a little complaining about that, but it is going to be worth it in the long run to make some of these shifts and see the fruit of it.
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12: When we hold our newborns for the first time, all the possibilities for their lives flash through our minds. Then, when they become teenagers, reality hits. Hi, I'm Mark Gregston with Parenting Today's Teens. Parents dream about their children becoming dancers, football players, and rocket scientists. Then one day, mom and dad wake up, and realize their teen didn't turn out the way they had always imagined. Have your dreams gotten way off course from reality? Maybe that's not such a bad thing.

0: that little green monster wants to come on in and wreck a few things for you and me. It's so easy to go down the path of jealousy sometimes when you see someone who's maybe, making strides in an area of life that you've really wanted for yourself for a long time. And it can be so challenging to let that go and, let them walk their journey, essentially. But the truth is, someone else's success doesn't threaten ours because there can be more than one person succeeding at the same thing, whatever area of life that happens to be for you. And, we can actually cheer each other on, which is what we're called to do. Maybe somebody's coming to mind as I'm talking about this here and you're thinking about something that you've kind of felt a little jealous about that. Moving forward, learning how to cheer each other on, might be a work of the Lord in our lives, but it can be done.
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0: There are definitely things in my life, and maybe in yours too, that when they come back to mind, I feel sad again. You know, maybe it's a loss or a change of some kind, and you're thinking, oh, I should be over this by now. I saw a really good word that I thought was just so powerful. You know that a sorrow that resurfaces is actually not a spiritual setback. Psalm 42 verse 3 talks about, you know, the psalmist said, my tears have been my food day and night, while people say to me all day long, where is your God? And then the same psalm, you know, it talks about, like, why are you so downcast, my soul? Put your hope in the Lord. You know, we all have fatigue and fear when it comes to a certain kind of sorrow, but we can give ourselves permission to lament again and also remember who God is, because he's not scared by the lament. In fact, he meets us in those moments where we really just need his presence.
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0: I think I might have to write a long letter of apology to my mom for all of the, you know, the teasing that I did back when I was a teenager and she was, you know, in my stage of life, trying to keep track of a lot of different things in her mind. And, you know, some, you know, you get to that age where you're looking at a person, you're talking to them, and you literally cannot think of their name. And I would just tease her, oh, mom, what's wrong with you? And now I'm like, oh, mom, I'm sorry. I totally get it. I get it. I'm there. And, you know, it's kind of funny. My kids are doing the same thing to me. And so I guess at the end of the day, what goes around comes around. And if you can take it all in stride, you're probably better off.
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0: can I share a little something with you today that has been life-giving for me in many seasons of life, from having little babies and toddlers and preschoolers underfoot to now I'm in the age where we've got some teenagers and things and all the things that come along with that. Things don't have to be perfect to be wonderful. Yeah, can I say it again for those in the back there? Things don't have to be perfect to be wonderful. Isn't that such good news? Maybe you've been muddling through the month so far, and we're going to try and find our feet underneath us again, pausing and breathing and hugging people we love, because we know that a 20-second hug is scientifically proven to reduce stress. So there you go. You can use that as a reason. But truly, things don't have to be perfect to be wonderful. So let's embrace that and walk with grace today.
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0: Some truths just hit you between the eyes, don't they? Author Heather Mills Schwarzen shared some insight on going from being, you know, the mom manager of the house to a different role. She said, our kids might not need us to manage every detail of their lives anymore, but they are watching how we handle disappointment, uncertainty, change, the things we can't control. How are we releasing them into the world without withdrawing our love from them? And, you know, remaining available without taking the steering back and saying, you got to do what I say or that's it. You know, the mom they need now is not the woman who can fix everything. It's the one who shows them where to turn when she can't fix everything or maybe shouldn't fix everything. Heather, words of wisdom here. This is absolutely what we need to hear as moms who, you know, want to maybe shift into the next stage and let our kids be their own people and do that well. What an encouragement.
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0: grateful for you.
1: When's the last time you just sent somebody a text because you were thinking of them? Or maybe even better yet, picked up the phone and said, I'm thinking of you. How's it going? And just chat for a few minutes. You know, there's a real gift in friendship when it's balanced. We all have friends who, you know, you visit with them and they're happy to talk about their life, but rarely ask about ours. And that can sometimes feel a little bit sad, right? But we also have friends who know how to do the opposite and listen as we share and we listen as they share. And it's just this really beautiful thing that God has blessed us with. So may we become those type of friends who can ask the question, who can reach out and say, hey, thinking of you, what's going on in your life? And then, you know, be the person who kind of is able to share ours as well. As we grow together, it's a good thing.
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0: I just calling to thank you guys for Shine FM. 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

0: Genesis.
1: It's one of the marvels of creation, isn't it? A tree root system. I mean, it goes underground in places you can't see, but it holds a huge tree up in the middle of a storm. Maybe you witnessed something like this, even this very summer, and just thought, wow, that is an incredible support system. Well, you know what? In Colossians chapter 2, we see this imagery, and it's really encouraging. Here's what it says. So then, just as you received Christ Jesus as Lord, continue to live your lives in Him, rooted and built up in Him, strengthened in the faith as you were taught, and overflowing with thankfulness. You know, that extensive tree root system can be in our spiritual lives as well. As we dig into the Word and, you know, really walk with the Lord, we find that the storms of life can't topple us over anymore. And that is such a relief.
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0: 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Sometimes the smallest thing can open the door to a much bigger story. A recent Indiana University graduate named Jasper was walking through a park in Austin, Texas, when he noticed a man carrying an Indiana University athletic backpack. And that little connection was enough for Jasper to stop and say hello. The man was a guy by the name of Sampson, a former Indiana Hoosiers star running back, football player, who had been homeless for 8 months. After a knee injury ended his football dreams and later facing a bipolar disorder diagnosis, his life had taken a very different direction. Now, Jasper looked him up, discovered his story, and decided to help. So he started an online fundraiser that brought in $20,000. That money helped Sampson get an apartment, food, clothing, and furniture, and most importantly, a fresh start. All because someone noticed the backpack and decided to say hello.
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0: 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Taking a look at your Shine FM weather. Tonight, got a chance we see some showers overnight, 11 degrees. Tomorrow, sunshine and a high of 24 degrees. Right now in the city, mostly cloudy and 21 with Matthew West and Unashamed on Shine FM.
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0: That's Zach Williams and Wait For Me on Shine FM. I got a question that I'm pretty sure I know what your answer is going to be. So why ask it then, right? But I'm going to ask it anyways. Do you want to go to Barbados? Do you want to go sit on the beach for a week or so and just relax? All you got to do to enter our Barbados Jetaway contest is text the word of the day. And then you are in. Each day for the next few weeks, we will have a new word of the day. So that means you can enter the draw every single day. The more you listen and enter, the better your chances of winning. It's a trip to Barbados for you and the family. So that's two adults and two children, or you can go one adult and three children. 5 nights, 6 days, soak up the rays, splash in the waves. So you ready for your word of the day today? If you haven't heard it yet, and you're just like eagerly anticipating, the word of the day today is paradise. So text 433-1059 right now, the word paradise, and you'll be entered into the draw. Simple as that.
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0: On the night you're falling all to pieces, you can bring your lonely heart to Jesus. 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
1: That's for King and Country and What If I Told You on Shine FM. Well, after an exciting win in the Labor Day Classic, the Edmonton Elks 38-28 over the Calgary Stampeders, the Elks currently find themselves first overall in the Western Division in the CFL. I bring that up because this morning on the Morning Spin, Johnny Rocket had another lucky winner for some Edmonton Elks tickets.
2: Morning, this is Harris.
3: How are you, Harris?
2: I'm good. How about you?
3: I'm doing well, my friend. What are you doing this morning, Harris?
2: Going to school.
3: Ooh, where do you go to school?
2: Edmonton Christian High School.
3: All right. What grade?
2: 11.
3: Okay, you got one more year. Do you know what you want to be when you grow up?
2: No.
3: Yeah, me neither. Here's your trivia question for today. See if you can get it. You get it. You win. You win. You get to go to the game on Saturday. The Edmonton Elks and Calgary have played 246 games against each other. How many of those games have ended in a tie? One, two, three, or zero?
2: Three.
3: You are correct. And you're going to go see the Edmonton Elk take on the Calgary Stampeders coming up on Saturday. Congratulations.
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1: 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Taking a look at your Shine FM weather tonight. We got a chance of showers under mostly cloudy skies, 11 degrees overnight. Tomorrow, mainly sunny and a high of 24 degrees. Right now in the city, it's 22 with Dan Bremnes and Speak to Me on Shine FM.

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1: And so we begin to have this conversation about just kind of what's going on in our lives. But something began to happen in that room, and there was a vulnerability and a moment of just real honesty, and we just felt the presence of God. And Mia just said, you know, neither of us feel peace. So what we know to do as worship leaders is to sing the opposite of what we feel, to sing what we want to say, to sing ourselves through breakthrough and to victory. And so she said, we're both fighting fear, so let's write a song about peace.
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That is We the Kingdom and Rescue Me on Shine FM. Got your awesome story of the day coming up in a few minutes, as well as your first look at traffic. It's on the way after we hear from Pat Barrett and his latest. First, it's Third Day, Children of God on Shine FM.

0: That's Pat Barrett, and I've Got a Fire on Shine FM. Sometimes the smallest thing can open the door to a much bigger story. A recent Indiana University graduate named Jasper was walking through a park in Austin, Texas, when he noticed a man carrying an Indiana University athletic backpack. And that little connection was enough for Jasper to stop and say hello. Turned out that man was a guy named Sampson, a former Indiana Hoosiers football player who had been homeless for 8 months after a knee injury ended his football dreams, and later facing a bipolar disorder diagnosis, his life had taken a very different direction. Jasper looked him up and discovered his story and decided to help. So he started a fundraiser that brought in $20,000. That money helped Sampson get an apartment, food, clothing, and furniture. But most importantly, also helped him get a fresh start. All because someone noticed a backpack and decided to say hello. Let's take your first look at traffic this afternoon. Looks like we got a collision out in St. Albert. It's westbound St. Albert Trail as you approach Ybarra Road. Other than that, if you see something in traffic, please let me know. 433-1059.
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Let's take a look at your Shine FM weather. Tonight, got a chance of showers under mostly cloudy skies, 11 degrees overnight. Tomorrow, mainly sunny and a high of 24 degrees right now in the city. Mix of sun and cloud, 20 degrees with Maverick City Music and Gyra on Shine FM.

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1: That's Matthew West and Good on Shine FM. We're just over 10 minutes away from 5 o'clock, which means Shine On Demand is coming up real quick. 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I'm going to kick it all off at 5 o'clock with Phil Wickham. But if there's something else you want to hear on your, I was about to say Monday, your Tuesday drive home, let me know. And speaking of that drive home, taking another look at your traffic. 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

0: Starfield and Alive in This Moment on Shine On Demand. Like I said, it's Shine On Demand. 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We got some Torrin Wells on the way, as well as Manic Drive and Natalie Grant. Francesca Battistelli and Holy Spirit is up next. But what else do you want to hear on your Tuesday drive home? Speaking of that drive home, another look at traffic. This one, there's a collision eastbound on Stony Plain Road as you're coming into the city. So as you're approaching the west leg of the Henday, got a collision eastbound Stony Plain Road. Other than that, if you see something in traffic, please let me know. 433-1059.
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0: And in testimony on Shine FM. That is going to do it for me for another day. Before we get out of here, let's take a look at your weather, though. Tonight, got a chance of showers under mostly cloudy skies, 11 degrees overnight. Tomorrow, mainly sunny and a high of 24 degrees. Right now in the city, it is 20 degrees. And taking one last look at weather brings one last look at your traffic. Got a collision eastbound heading into the city on Stony Plain Road as you approach the west leg of the Henday. Other than that, have a great night. Let's hang out tomorrow.
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